And for your note, for the old female, they advise she stumbled and had fallen from a standing position, did not hit her head and had injuries, just needed help getting her up. Copy, additional. 1803.

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0: Let's get the call from a rally with Ace Hardware. Should I shoot the asset protection manager for the company? She's requesting a call from the Fulton officer in regards to a bad check that was issued. Store. She advised she's not on scene there. The Fulton store works out of the Missoula store.
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0: I'm being 10-2.
1: 18-14, that's an answer.

Yeah, yeah, here in Rocky Point, we got that fuse back in and holding, and that cutout changed. Is there anything else? You're coming in pretty scratchy, but I thought I heard that you needed the pole number for that. I'll get it for you in just a second.

Yeah, Arnie, I got that pull number when you're ready. Pull number is going to be 23-20, 324-901, and that was going to be a 50 amp fuse. Four, 901, and it was a 50 amp fuse.

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0: Now one call from mail 614 Eisenhower Street Southwest. A female came over to his residence, claimed assaulted by some individuals at the neighboring house. Reporting party said the female reported the males in that residence were, quote, beating on her. She couldn't call 911. When you get medical, the

0: which unit stage?
1: Please.
0: Medical's with the stage.

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0: number 705. 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
1: Go ahead, dispatch.
0: Yes, I got a call from a customer on Rocky Point Road. He said that his power just came back on, but then it went out again, tripped the breaker. He turned the breaker back on, but the power's still off, and he looked at his meter and said that his meter is blank. I have his name and phone number when you're ready. Name is Joseph Broom. Last name is spelled B as in boy, R-O-O-M. His phone number is 406-249-8000. And I have his address and meter number when you're ready. His address is 35592 Rocky Point Road, and his meter number is 02-18589. Over.
2: Law enforcement, as he is requesting you respond to 4 Eisenhower Street Southwest, come in from the east side.
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1: I got a 3-28 for when you're ready.
0: We're gonna be local 6309 King, break. Second's gonna be local Adam David 49, break. Third's gonna be Adam Montana Edward Lincoln Adam 892.
2: Copy. You got returns on all those you just added.

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0: I'm giving you a call. She just left me a call from the officer to make a report. I tried to get more information, but she was just adamant about talking to an officer.
1: I don't. My returns are very delayed. I'll advise you when I get back.
2: Alright, copy.

0: 985.
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0: Denver, Denver Lincoln Adam, 892. Back. Expired. On a black shield. Ford F-150 Super Crew. To that female. Break. Second local gunny, Adam David 849, I'm showing coming back active 2026 on a gray 75, should be Malibu. Said that. Female, break for third. Last one, local gunny 6309 King, back active 2026 on the gray 96. Dodge Ram 1500 to Kevin Scott Pierce Jr. out of Ronan Insurance Confirm negative ones.
1: Alright, copy.

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7 to local Carson Station, prepare to copy an attempt to locate on a reckless driver. Last seen heading north, Highway 93, passing mile marker 34. RP gave a 1028 of 57098 Edwards, coming back to a Ford F-150, 1998, in color. Break. To local Cardinal stations, continuing attempt to locate on a reckless driver, last seen heading northbound, Highway 93, mile marker 34, the 1028 of 757098 Edwards, to a Ford F-150 1998 maroon in color. RP advises vehicle was tailgate-capable vehicle, passing on solid lines and going 100 miles per hour. RP is willing to send a complaint. If this vehicle is seen, please stop and notify the station 467 at 1914.

0: 9549, please respond 33259 Corville Trail, 4E, smoke investigation. Road and Fire 49, please respond 33259 Corville Trail, 4E, smoke investigation. 49 clear at 1960.
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0: Hey, 2-1, PLS calling, but I said there was a lightning strike to a tree close to his house. He doesn't see any smoke or flames, but there is a smell coming from his basement. He is having a hard time describing the odor to me. He also advised there is no water to his home now. I'm going to go ahead and advise Mission Valley Power as well.
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0: Fire One Station One. Good. You want us to roll something that way, or what are you thinking on this one?
1: No idea, but it probably wouldn't hurt if you get hopped in engine one and just mowed the

0: is Mission Valley Power Emergency Dispatch reaching out to 705.
1: Yeah, go ahead, dispatch.
0: I just got a call from Lieutenant Dispatch. She got a call from a customer who had a lightning strike by his house, and his water pump isn't working. And I have his name, phone number, and address when you're ready.
1: Copy that, dispatch. Give me just a minute to pull over, and I'll take that info.

0: 7, 705. 6-7, go ahead. Yeah, Arnie, do you want to have that information from dispatch and I'll get it from you later?
1: Yeah, 10-4.
0: Dispatch, just the SOC, I'll take that info for 705.
2: Alrighty, name is Brad Goldstein, G-O-O-L-S.
0: 6-5-0.
2: 250-1128. I have the address on your video.
0: Yeah, go ahead.
2: Address is 33259 Colville Trail, 277 Pablo, but it's like Ronan District or something. He just said he has no power to his home, to his water, to his home from his well, and that fire is on their way up there for the lake district.
0: Yeah, 10-4. Copy that dispatch.
2: Thank you, Mission Valley Power Emergency Dispatch, please.
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1: 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She exploded.

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467 to local Carson Station. This is our copy attempt to locate possible 61 driver. Last seen turning off onto Eagle Pass Trail from 93 in a red Nissan on Ultima, unknown balance. 467 to local Carson Station. Continuing attempt to locate possible 1061 driver. Last seen off onto Eagle Pass Trail from Highway 93 in a red Nissan. Unknown balance. Be advised that this vehicle is failing to maintain their lane, went into the opposite lane several times. RP is willing to sign if this vehicle is located. Please stop and notify the station. 467 clear. 1837.

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1: Rampage now is in the back road area. I'm going to be out at 38488 back road, I believe. Can make contact.
0: Colson Bridge, he's got half power. 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One of his lights is smoking. Have his name, number, address, and mirror number when you're ready.
3: Yeah, go ahead.
0: Name is Damian Sarkin, Sarkinen, S-A-R-K-K-I-N-E-N. 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
0: Address is 34111 Stonewall Drive, Holston, Montana. 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

0: 1537, I got that read back if you want it.
1: Yes, sir.
0: 10-4 vehicle comes back valid to a Tana Claremont, also to a Joel Claremont, out of Polson to a Chevy Traverse 2026, white in color, and trust is copy.
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1: 49, go ahead.
0: 10-4, Mission Valley Security advised they're going to have a responder responding, ETA 20 minutes. They're going to be in a white Ford F-150. His name's going to be Bill Coburg. His number is on the call.
1: 10-4, we'll be on scene just a couple minutes. Check it out.
0: 1946.
1: 49301. You can show me en route, break 300-301. Go ahead. I just got off the phone with Bill. He's, I got a door code for us when we get there. Just leave at my place. 10-4, I'm just about there. I'll give you a 21.
2: I believe it's, yeah, gate code or a door code.
3: I got me, Mission Valley Security, just call back with the gate code if that's needed.
2: Ah, we got it, Tom. I think we have it. If not, we'll get it, we'll be up.
3: Thank you for your support.

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0: They're on scene. There's nothing showing at the moment. We'll be doing a walk around.
1: Copy, you're on scene. Nothing showing. You're doing a walk around. That's pretty good.
2: Hey, the siren just went off on the end, but we haven't heard a call. Did you guys get one?

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0: copy.
1: Hurricanes, Montana, female, first female, King Edward, Nora, Charles, Lincoln, Edward, Nora, Adam, middle name of

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1: Ten four, so this is not returning on anything.
0: Alright, copy me, 2031, wanted a minute ready.
1: What?
0: Last name's gonna be Boy, Ida, Sam, Henry, Ocean, Paul. 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Date of birth is 2005-12-09.
1: I copy.

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2: From a Jenny Henrich ship. She picked up her friend from 33088 Highway 93 in Elmo. They are currently pulled over in a parking lot off of Perry Road and Highway 93. She advised her friend and her boyfriend had gotten into an argument. The boyfriend was pushing her around and took her phone and her purse from her. And then she picked up her friend. They are requesting law enforcement to help get her belongings back. The RP advised that the male does not have any weapons. He is currently at the address 33088 Highway 93.
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3: Stand for the SOS hotline at 328 North Crow Road, requesting a call from law enforcement. She advised her sister in Bew has gotten out of the Montana State Hospital, called her and started to threaten her. She had already called Bew PD, but is also requesting a call from our law enforcement.
2: Copy.
3: 2132.
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0: Dispatch 56, I got the victim's name. Detach 180. West of Lincoln, Adam, Robert, Ocean, Queen, Union, Edward. First of Adam, Lincoln, Young, Sam, Sam, Adam. Just two middle names here. Adam, Sam, Henry, Lincoln, Young, Nora, Nora. And second middle name is David, Adam, William, Nora. Our date of birth is 2006-09-08.
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0: 再来听那声波。Hi, this is a call from Anastasia Hamlin. She's called advice her daughter, Ariana Davis. Last name wears pink and blue native print shorts and gray bulldog shirt. Called her sister, Layla. And then last with her sister, Andrea Davis, who is wearing a white t-shirt and white shorts with blue flowers on them. RP advised negative medical, but did want to talk to an officer and doesn't want her daughter to come back if she's going to be violent like this.
1: Hey, copy. What's the address?

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I'll be out of Anodyne.

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0: good. I have an ALS as well, if you can attach them, close the notification report, Iowa 15 with that mail.

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14467, status yourself in 992. 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
1: Very good.
0: 10-4, I'm going to call from a Katie Mason at 31721 View Circle. She advised that the entrance of Jetty Lakes is a suspicious white pickup parked at the entrance. She advised this pickup has been parked there since about 5 p.m. off and on, driving up and down the street. She's requesting law enforcement to check it out.
1: Copy, show you here.
0: 2226.

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1: Good.
0: I got a call from Sabrina Rasmussen. She is calling advising that her mother's residence gate is off its hinges at 4193 Gallagher Lane in Charlotte. She's requesting items to check on her and make sure no one is supposed to, no one is there. She's like, no one's supposed to be there. There is a white compass that is supposed to be there, but no one's supposed to be at the residence.
1: Copy.
0: 1-2-3-2.

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0: To the RP, you should advise me that the house is in probate and no one's supposed to be there. Only her and her brother, and they're both together right now. So as either the doors are open or anything, or the open window or whatever, then we can make entry in the house and clear it. Or if the door is locked and there's a broken window, she'll come out and open the door.
1: Alright, copy that. Thank you,

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3: Five six.
2: I got off the phone. This is me to that Charlotte call. I got off the phone with Daniel Rasmussen, Robert, Adam, Sam, Nora, Edward, Sam, Edward, Nora. He's gonna be the power attorney of this house. It's gonna be the brother. He advised me, I advised him what Sabrina told me, and he wants me to go clear the house. I'm gonna put that on the call, and he'll send me some paperwork stating that the house is probate and stuff, and he's the power attorney of it.
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865. I'll be in 10-10, have a good rest of your night. 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
0: Yeah, I'm

is about 6'3". 7th County, Adam Boy, 6613.

0: 506, Wilson Pope.
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0: Good. 6, contact valid on a red, 2001, Nissan. X-Club. Ready to stick to the solid Rainbow. Out of Hungry Horse.
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0: 0039.

received times to 911. First one came to Tower Pablo, second one coming to 35849 Mud Lake Trail. Disconnects for today. When attempt to call back, it goes to a message stating that the phone number has a connection. No issue with the phone number.

0: west of Robert Ida, Nora George Edward Lincoln, Christo Sam Henry Adam William Nora Adam. Middle of Mary Ida, Charles Henry Edward Lincoln, Lincoln Edward, 1978-03-27.
1: He calls back license, negative 29, say it over 6 months.
0: Hi,
1: Bobby.

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1: I received a call from Alicia Claremont Perez. She advised there are some suspicious individuals outside of Denver. She advised that they are pretending to be geese, knows that they are not geese, and is afraid that they're going to try to break into the camper. She didn't know her address or the street that she lived on, but she advised that she was in Elmo where campers were. She pinged west of the highway near mile marker 7.

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1: Driver looking to you. 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Be clear tomorrow.
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0: calls an ambulance, 204, please respond. AOS yellow, 202, kidney F, unit 486, patient. 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
1: Copy stage.
0: 137.

0: Withdrawals coming off of Kratom. He advised that he can't sit still. He's having no difficulty getting her chest pain. He is throwing up. It's been going on for the last few hours. He advised unit 6 or room 6. There is a gray Lincoln parked out back. Copy.
1: 706 available.
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0: 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Can you put us in route to St. Joe's?
1: I copy in route St. Joe's, 148.
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1: 26.
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1: 10-4-149.

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Out of 6-2 is clear to go. Alright, copy 155.

0: 230.
1: Negative more from Mr. Perez.
0: That's it, sir.
1: Alright, no, you need to close that, please.
0: 4159.

0: Holson Ambulance 204, please respond to the area of Holson Landing Apartments for a male having a heart attack. Holson Ambulance 204, please respond to the area of Holson Landing Apartments for a male having a heart attack. 214 clear at 207.
1: Staging
0: 2703
1: and out.
0: 2703, you're out for a 59-year-old male. He's advising that he's outside by the Polson Landing apartment sign. He's in a black sweater and sweats. He is advising that the pain's been going on for approximately an hour. Having a hard time breathing.
1: Copy.
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0: 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My OP is requesting no sirens when you pull up.
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0: ambulance 214, please respond. Ellis Red 25523, Highway 93, you've lost 7. For a male possibly having a heart attack, experiencing chest pains. Ambulance 214, please respond. Ellis Red 25523, Highway 93, lot number 7. For a male possibly having a heart attack, 214, clear at 221.
1: Ambulance, copy, page.

Crescent QRU 429. Please respond to 50523 Highway 93, lot number 7 for male possibly having a heart attack. Crescent QRU 429, please respond to 50523 Highway 93, lot number 7 for a male having a heart attack. 429, clear at 2220. Medulla 4603, status? 222.

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1: Show me it now. Out for a 66-year-old male. He believes he is having a heart attack. He advised he does have a history of heart issues. He is advising to come through the sliding door. I'm still on the line with him. Alright, so be here now for a 66-year-old male. Believes he is having a heart attack. He does have history with heart issues. He was requesting to go through sliding glass door. He advised he is experiencing center of chest pain. 10 for affirmative.
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1: I'm sorry, can you hear me better now?
0: Yes.
1: I was trying to get 1516, my partner's 911 with a male staying at the cafe in Rosali, stating that he cut down to his arteries. He's been garbled on the line. Can't understand him clearly. Trying to gather further.
0: Back up, he'll be in route.
2: I do now.
1: Mission Ambulance 214 on area of Bison and Cafe 40. Male that is possibly suicidal, law enforcement is en route. Mission Ambulance 214, please respond to the area of Bison and Cafe for a male possibly suicidal. Law enforcement is en route. 214 clear at 253.
3: 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I copy that traffic. Showing around.
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0: Can you look in ADSI and look for a similar address that are...
1: 10-4, 255.

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We got a call from a male advised that he had cut his arm. We cannot get any other further information from him. Law enforcement is in route as well.

Alright, copy, that's 302.

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1: 19, copy, 17-6, road 16 left.
0: And for 302, he was requesting to call the number back. I'm trying it now.
1: Copy.
0: 304.
1: Yeah, 4-7-13, I'm being around Terrible in the stage.
0: Tempo 304.

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704-214. 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I copy, thank you, 332.

Receive the 911 and then the Quintuck map. He advised that his friend Mason Smith left Barrel for approximately 10 minutes ago. He was upset at the discussion they were having. He was last seen in black sweats and a gray hoodie. Was requesting a welfare check be done on the mail, and if he is located, he's requesting that he comes back to the casino.

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0: 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He was sitting out by the lake. They advised he is code 4 and they're getting him back to the room. They have no longer need assistance from that person.
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0: Aye, copy. 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
2: Yeah, good work.
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0: Good morning, Speed 10.
1: Good morning, 452.

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Four fifty five.

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0: 75511. 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
1: Copy, 547.

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0: 975, if I say an alarm going off at Fulton Tribal, have a southwest entry door and a third floor elevator entrance. They're just wondering if a Fulton officer go and check it out. I do believe that they were going to advise someone, but they'd be responding from my name.
1: I copy, I'll check it out.

0: 15-23-467.
1: Good.
0: And then Tom Thompson says they have a male in there that's refusing to leave, as I see standing inside near the coffee machine.
1: Aye, copy.
0: Okay.

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1: Good.
0: 861, if I say have no one available.
1: Copy. Meter up.
0: 617.

0: 975-ILM, did you find out what's going on?
1: 10-4, we got a call from Ryan. Some folks advising there's a male refusing to leave. He's wearing a black shirt, vest, with a hat. He's standing over by the coffee, and male told me he possibly stole something.

James and Jenny says he never took anything. 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Talk to the RP.

0: Maxwell 3917. That was saying if you're locked and secure, it'll be clear today.
1: I copy, thank you. 620. Copy.

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Central Fire, 429. Need you to respond. Highway 93, the bottom of Folsom Hill, northbound lane for the road vehicle versus deer. No injuries, some leakage, no blockage. Folsom Hill Fire, 429. Need you to respond. Highway 93, bottom of Folsom Hill, northbound lane for the report of a vehicle versus deer with some leakage, no blockage, no injuries. 429, clear at 6:30.

0: 300, I'll be now.
1: Hi, copy 300 en route. You're responding to the bottom of Polson Hill, north on lane. For vehicle versus deer, there's no blockage, no injuries, some leakage.
0: Report.
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0: Okay, thanks. And also, they have Dragon Wagon as left for Sunto.
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0: Got a call from a female at 1010 Main Street requesting to speak to an officer in reference to the neighbors that bark early mornings, every morning. I do believe she has called before reference the dog, and she wants to talk to an officer about what can be done.
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0: Received a report on Highway 93 in Post Creek Hill. There's two cows that are out. Refuse advising, they're not in the road. They're trying to go up into the roadway.

dispatch, Turbulo. Good morning. I'll be heading down to St. Ignatius Longhouse to pick up some tribal elders, and then we'll be headed to Alder for the day.

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0: Wenzel, 47229 Teaching Lane. She's requesting to talk to an officer. Sounds like there was an incident last night where her niece had came to the residence and attempted to get inside to get some clothes for her grandmother, who also was there but is in the hospital. 1516 had responded and spoke with both parties, told the niece to leave to de-escalate the situation. Now the RP Amber, who lives there, is calling saying that her sister's in are harassing her over the phone, stating that they're going to come to her house. She does want to speak to an officer. I typed her phone number down in the call. I had reopened the call from last night.
1: I copy the call.
0: 55. Good morning, 755.

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1: 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I'll be clear from 7.
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0: Yeah, Joe Seale here in Stinger Road. I'm going to have a couple meters de-energized as a landowner works on his pump house. One of those, there's two meters on here. One of those meters is 12-00171, and it should be out for the weekend till next Tuesday.
1: That was at Stinger Road. You have de-energized. It would be 2 meters. One of the meters is 12-00171, and this is for the landowner to work on their pump.
0: Perfect. Yeah, that's exactly right. Did you want the other meter number, or is that one good enough?
1: That's good enough. Thank you. 903.
0: 805.

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0: Received a call from David with MME at 408 9000 West, advising they have a client, Cody Hewitt, who assaulted a worker. Advised there's no need for EMS, no weapons.
1: I copy.
0: Copy, 15.

0: 1523, 467. Spoke with Kate Hurst out on Rocky Point Road. She's requesting a phone call from an officer with her son and driving last night, possibly involved in a vehicle crash at their residence, but she is not sure. She just has a couple questions if you want to take a look at this MP. Give her a phone call.
1: I'll give her a call.
0: 925.

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0: This time on Pulse 22-20-02-90-67. I have placed a do not operate tag on switch F22-171.
1: You have placed a do not operate tag on F22-171. Take it in your name.

F-75, F-64. Hey Ty, do you know if we got the Camas stuff we burnt GPS'd?

Kelly doesn't have it on anything, and we're looking to get that piece GPS that we burned in Camas.

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Okay, copy. I guess we'll have to plan on that for Monday then, or Tuesday, excuse me. And do you have any idea if anyone GPS'd Pierce? Okay, I'll have to tie in with those guys. All right, thanks.

0: Okay, yeah, because Daryl wanted us to get those all mapped and stuff, so me and Kelly are working on it, and I'm just trying to get those solidified. Everything else seems to be done that we've burnt, but we just need Camus and Pierce.
1: Okay.

0: front and fire 49 need you to respond to the area of the Diamond SRV parked for a smoke investigation. Front and fire 49 need you to respond to the area north of Diamond SRV for a smoke investigation. 49 clear at 10:13.
1: Inlet.
2: Porch back or enter what?
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0: Okay, copy, thank you.

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1: I'm in the car, Kobe 10-7, vehicle maintenance.

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0: 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Yep, hit the contact RRP phone calls. Keep on the strength of voicemail. I love your voicemail to call me back. 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
1: Yeah.
0: Or leave it pending?
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1: 198. 198, just in case you get any calls, I dispatched a deer, mile marker 4, south of Nine Pipes on 93, tribal fishing game. Already came and picked up the deer. There was no vehicle.
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Dispatch 125 Zulu airborne again, off road, and we're going to be doing a little bit more work in your area.

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And that vehicle's parked out at 47225 number A Beaverhead Lane. I'm gonna give the females a call.

0: Coach. 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
0: 02-16435.
1: 02-16435.
0: Or?
1: I don't know, we're gonna go take a look.

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0: I'll be at 4.
1: Go ahead.
0: I'll be at Folsom High School.
1: Medic copy at 1134.

467, the local cars and stations, get a copy, attempt to locate reckless driver. That is northbound High 93, mile marker 91. Vehicle is described as a black Dodge Caravan with possible temp tag. 467, continue attempt to locate reckless driver northbound High 93, mile marker 91. Vehicle is described as a black dog or a black caravan. RP advice, it possibly a temp tag. Speeding, cutting off traffic, almost caused an accident. RP is willing to sign it. Please stop for first station 467 clear.

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1: Go ahead.
0: Last name, William Edward Nora, Tom Lincoln Adams, Sarah Davis. First name, Mary Common. Date of birth, 1957, 02, 11.
1: Copy,

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0: I apologize. Stand by one.
2: 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Yeah, Josie, that digging we had out here in Carso, that's on the customer side. There's nothing for us to do.
3: 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The digging is on customer side.

0: Showing negative restrictions, convictions are one. 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Has this confirmed negative one?
1: Okay, thank you. Code 4.
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0: Got a confirmation that I'm advising of a residential burglar alarm going off at 202 Shoreline Drive, Unit 10. Using a front door alarm. I have the homeowner's name and number in the call, but they advise they didn't have any responders.
1: I got it.
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0: 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RP's advising to turn it over to law enforcement. It's currently located on the outdoor AC unit.
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11, stand by on your 28. Season returns are very delayed. I'm sorry, it just came in. It's on a silver 2016 Volkswagen Passat, and it comes back to a Lee Via.

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0: Southbound 93, go for Major Hull Road.

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We're on the clear, Jay. 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

5-11, mile pole, 4870 going to traffic. 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

0: 7-15-20 traffic, southbound, 3, standby.
1: Location.
0: Southbound 93, Pablo, pulling into Quicksilver.

0: Echo 1520, pulling in a Quicksilver 28 to Idaho. 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

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Steve is having difficulty breathing. Next ambulance, do you want to respond to LS Red? 320.

0: 704.
1: 704.
0: Yes, sure.
1: Copy 704, you're en route to the Pines and you're responding for a female in her 50s. And she was just recently at the clinic and the doctor was concerned about her throat closing. She's having a hard time breathing, advising her throat is tight and she's not responding to the treatment. She is coming back to the Pines admission.
0: Several 4 copies.
1: 1401.

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1: 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I believe it's that the scene of this is at 303 Cromwell Street.
0: Copy that.
1: Hi, 303, did you copy?

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0: Houston, an ambulance 214, I need you to respond ALS red to the Ronan Event Center for a male that's unconscious. Ronan ambulance 214, I need you to respond ALS red to the Ronan Event for a male that's unconscious. 214, clear at 1411.
1: 214-703 acknowledges he's in chosen route.
0: Hi, Captain 703, you're en route. Standby for short report.

Thank you, 1418, dispatch clear.

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1: Coming out for
0: you. You just show us.
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I'm back in. 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
0: Robert Ida Charlie King Sam, first name Hayden Common, date of birth 2008, 6-05.
1: Copy, Mike. Licensed out of Pulse Circuit BDO until May 30th, 2025. Negative once. The vehicle is returning expired, expiring December 2025 on a blue Subaru, registered to a Candace and Joshua Ricks. Interest is confirmed, negative once.
0: 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Thank you, Code 4.
1: 14-20.

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0: 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We'll be clear with the report.
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0: 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Insurance is confirmed, negative one.

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1: On 15, Tony, go ahead.
0: What is this? Northbound on Highway 93, just past mine. It'd be a black SUV.

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1: I'm 1520.
0: I have a 31 as well as a 28 by VIN. David, first name, Robert Ocean, X-ray, Adam, Nora, date of birth, 1963-05-04. Five, eight, nine, one, two, nine, zero.

0: go ahead.
1: This driver is... I'm sorry, that female is license 6-9, date of birth 2027, -1, so I got -1 in that van out of Montana.
0: Copy, thank you.

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0: 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Good. Can I have a date of birth 2030, negative one?
1: Everything.
0: 1454.
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heading 3467. Now at 47062 PC Lane, advising that since possibly before 6 a.m. this morning, there has been a gold car parked down from her residence. She believes that somebody has just left it there. She's running off to look into it, see possibly contact with the owner. I did find the RO and put a possible phone number for them in the car. It is not blocking any driveways or obstructing traffic.

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Charlie Kilo 4.

0: 597 dispatch, this is 805. Yeah, Josie, I'm gonna have a seizure de-energized out here for Lakes. As you gotta replace a breaker. That's meter number 16-00061.
1: Okay, here at Lakes, and they're replacing a breaker, and that was meter
0: 16-00061. Yeah, and that, he doesn't have the breaker right now. It's gonna be probably till tomorrow to get it replaced. I didn't know if he was gonna be charged, I was gonna give him an answer if he's gonna be charged to have someone come out tomorrow to replace it, or if we can do that, or how that works. Need to back up.
1: I'll run that by Craig, see what he thinks.
0: Perfect, thanks. Thanks, Josie. 805.
1: 1841.

0: you speak to Deputy Rep. Vehicle has been abandoned on the property. Owners of this vehicle were evicted back in March, and this vehicle is, she believes, inoperable and still on the property, and just wants to know course of action.
1: I'm on the line with Quincy Taylor from St. Lucie Arter. That they have a female in the ER that is not listening to staff, and I think trying to harm herself. I'm gathering further. Can you go back to St. Lucie?
0: Copy that, don't worry.

0: Okay.
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0: 1552.

0: you call tonight. It's going to be a hitchhiker about mile marker 70 or so. He's heading southbound, trying to get to Missoula. Just in case y'all get any calls. He just told to stay off the roadway when he's hitchhiking.
1: Awesome. Can I copy you with Missoula?
0: It's for the clothing in the backpack. I think tan pants. I got the infirmary.
1: I copy. Go ahead.
0: The last of bins. Boy, Ida Nora. Tom Zebra. First of common. Date of birth 1962. 10-2. Is that Montana, Wisconsin?
1: I copy. I'm sorry. What's his last name?
0: Boy, Ida Nora. Tom Zebra.
1: I copy.

1 West SC Mel, requesting an officer to 35917 Carlisle Lane, advising her 9-year-old came home from the skate park and was beat up by a 15-year-old. I'm trying to gather further.

0: Morning, ambulance 214, you respond West Green to 35917 Carlisle Lane for an assault. Law enforcement is en route. Morning, ambulance 214, you respond to BLS Green to 35917 Carlisle Lane for an assault. Law enforcement is en route. 214 clear at 1559.
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0: 1559.

704. I copy. You're responding for a 9-year-old male who apparently assaulted at the skate park. So parties are separated. The mom on the scene is advising that she doesn't see any blood, just some possible bruising on his arm, and that he's kicked in the head, just wants to be checked out.

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0: 6 South 5th. So I will be clear of the address here on Carlisle.
1: I copy. Do you still want to be attached, or?
0: Yeah, we're over to the skate park and see what we can locate.
1: I have 1626.

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1: Go ahead.
0: Heading to that assault call.
1: Yeah, 10-4, I'm here.

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0: Sorry, yeah. We couldn't locate anybody here in Pablo area. 10-8.

0: 友们。Call from the mail at 3089 Highway 9 advising. He saw his camera that there was a male named Justin and a female named Jessica of his property in a pickup that were stealing his firewood. He's advising that they did load it up and leave unknown direction of traffic. He was trying to head that way or try to make contact with him.
1: Alright, copy. 27, hold up,

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0: 4-6-7-15-26.
1: Good morning, 26.
0: Good morning, good night.
1: Copy. I've received multiple calls from a male. He's at 30889 Highway 2. He was advising that there was a male and a female Justin and Alas that were on his property cutting down firewood. He advised the vehicle to leave but just came back and is now there's a small green-red pickup that is there also stealing wood. He was heading that way, was in big.
0: Alright, copy. Third party report from a neighbor.
1: Negative, he's doing all this on his camp.
0: No, I got it. Oh, I had that way.
1: 16-52.
0: Have a good day, 10-10.

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0: Have a good night, 1701.

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0: Sorry.
1: 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The RP called back, advised you can disregard. The situation has resolved itself. No need to speak with an officer, have an officer respond.
0: Hi, Gabby. You sure, Terry?
1: That's okay, 13.

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1: Good.
0: I'm 21 with a female, 104 Fifth Avenue East. She is reporting neighbors that are constantly blocking her driveway. They are currently out there and my RP is calling them.
1: Yeah,
0: 1714.

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0: 1718.

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1: Dave's not good.
0: Yeah, have a good night. Be 10-10.
1: He's on.
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Prepare a copy attempt to locate Michael Driver, last seen headed south 335 flat 127, a white Chevy Express van, plate Chevy Edward Union John 582, break. 467 to local Carson station, continue attempt to locate Michael Driver, last seen headed southbound 35 mile marker 27, a white Express van, Express work van. RP advised that this vehicle is failing to maintain their lane. RP is willing to sign if this vehicle is located. Please help notify the station. 467 clarity.